Spending way too long checking my tongue in the mirror and bending over backwards just to try to see

love is in the air. Every sight and every sound. 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In the whisper of the tree. Love is in the air.

Watching the lights turning off at the break of morning, walking along the streets.

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1: You never had the sunlight on your face, but you know you were content to let me shine while you even walked a few steps behind. And I was the one with all the glory while you were the one behind me with all that strength. Just a face without a name, but I never even once heard you complain.

Love is in the air, every sight and every sound. Love is in the air, in the whisper of the tree. Love is in the air.

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Now then, being that this is kind of family night, we all got families out here in the audience, we're going to dedicate this one to them.

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